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1: 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It's all going down over at Limelight on the Mikun Highway. Love is complicated. The fifth leg.
2: Love is complicated?
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Check, check, checking in. Good morning, St. Lucia, the Eastern Caribbean and the rest of the world. Wherever you're listening, happy Saturday. By all accounts, it looks like we're going to have a beautiful, beautiful time on the airwaves this morning from 7 to 10. And of course, I'm joined by DJ Naya. Mashup Saturday. Oh, is it Saturday Mashup? Good morning.

Oh yes, I love how we're starting this morning. Let there be praise. Hey. Good morning, Monica Daisy. I see you, honey.

Yeah, big up everybody who has this loud blasting in their house. Getting ready for the Saturday. That's the early morning crew. That's how you start the day. If you know, you know.

0: Hey. I put up the mic too.
1: You catch me. Good morning. Happy Saturday, July 4th. Yes, and we're giving praise to the Most High. Yeah, thank you very much for making it through the week, allowing us to make it through the week. It's good to be here on this Saturday. Mm-hmm. Yeah, man. It's a good Saturday. Looking good, starting with some beautiful weather on the outside.
0: That's right.
1: And, of course, some beautiful music as well.
0: Yeah, man, we have to start the day right. That's it's a glorious Saturday. We made it to the weekend, you know. And that, to me, as I say, Saturdays are my favorite days, eh?
1: I know.
0: So those of us, you know, we're getting ready wherever you are. You're on the bus, you're at home, cleaning up, you're getting ready to go out to do your Saturday errands. Good morning.
1: And busy Saturday in St. Lucia. It's a busy day today.
0: We're
1: looking at, you know, whether you're just doing your normal thing, like, you know, you're shopping, you're going to the market, you're cleaning the house,
0: mm-hmm.
1: whether you're getting ready for the Queen Show later, whether you're jumping in Denry Carnival, or you have a party, birthday party, you have something, pick up yourself. DJ Naya!
0: Uh-huh.
1: The big bad DJ Naya is in the building. Where
0: nice,
1: is he, Naya?
0: Nice. You ready to mash it up today?
1: Say something about it.
0: Yeah, man, I like the speed. I like how we start already. And, of course, we know all of this couldn't be possible if it wasn't for July and a new day. All right, so that's why.

0: We had to, you know, start the way Saturday, right? Start the weekend, right, people? Because we know this weekend is pace. We know this weekend is a lot of speed. You understand?
1: Yeah.
0: I'm sure Denry Carnival was very lit. Sad that I missed it. No worry, we'll catch it again.
1: Didn't get finished yet. Just getting started.
0: I can imagine.
1: Let's continue with the big tracks. I love this one right there. Yes, Tim Godfrey and let's see, the Fellas Community. Yeah, man. Big God, Big God, Big God.
2: Okay, so you might say, come on.

Yes, I know, right? I love this song as well. The platform is hot this morning. Oh, they love the song. And of course, that's DJ Naya, starting up the things really nice and tight this morning.

Pleasant shout out to all my friends and foes in Baytown, Texas. And Brooklyn, New York. Happy 4th of July. And that's coming from C. Queen Charles. That's true. Today is July 4th. To everyone celebrating in the diaspora, happy July 4th, yeah? Happy Earth Strong to my loving cousin Pamela Leonti, aka Pam of Canaries. Aww, Pam, it's your birthday. That's my girl. Celebrating her Earth Strong today. Wishing her more blessings, more life, more. Give thanks for life. That you see another milestone. Enjoy your day to the fullest with guidance. This greeting is coming from your cousin, Empress Bobo, with love. Wow. You see, July Bonds. Pamela, my girl, happy birthday. And of course, Empress Bobo, good morning. Yes, yes, I know. Part of the morning crew, morning assembly, everybody check in, check in.

And now for your weather update for today, Saturday, July 4th, 2026. Winds will be blowing from the east near 20 miles per hour with occasional gusts. And the weather was fair and hazy, becoming cloudy at times with a few brief showers. Persons with respiratory ailments and dust allergies are advised to take the necessary precautions due to reduced air quality. Tides for Castries Harbour, high at present 5:56 a.m., low at 12:38 p.m. Tides for Beaufort Bay, high at 7:03 a.m., low at 2:05 p.m. Sea conditions remain locally rough with wave heights 6 to 8 feet or 1.8 to 2.4 meters. Small craft operators and sea bathers are advised to exercise caution due to locally rough seas, brisk winds, and reduced visibility. Forecast for the Lesser Antilles. Fair and hazy, becoming cloudy at times with a few brief showers. And for the tropical weather outlook, the high Atlantic pressure system will continue to generate moderate to brisk easterly winds and locally rough seas across the region during the next few days. Two tropical waves located over the eastern and far eastern tropical Atlantic are moving westward near 17 miles per hour. A plume of Saharan dust will continue to reduce visibility and air quality over the region during the next couple of days. Tropical cyclone formation is not expected over the tropical Atlantic during the next 7 days. And that's our weather update for today, July 4th, 2026. And that was brought to you by St. Lucia Met Services.

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Oh, good morning, St. Lucia. If you're just joining us, welcome to the Saturday Mashup. And of course, it's me, Miss Danielle Dubois. And on the ones and twos, we have DJ Naya. If you're listening, good morning. A special good morning to Metkai. Good morning, Metkai. And Uncle Danny, how are you? Thanks for the vibes. Thanks for the love, yeah?

And of course, the greetings keep coming in. Good morning, Malin and team. Good blessings. God blessings to all of you. Can I say good morning to my family and friends on Fosse Jacques, please? Coming from Rebecca of the UK. I love you all. And she says you guys are doing a great job. Why, thank you very much. And of course, I want to say good morning to my sweet darling, darling, darling, Mr. John, Russ Bangrill, you and the team getting ready. Good morning.

Frances Trev, good morning, honey. And she goes on to say, good morning to you, my lady, and Mr. Malan. Have a beautiful Saturday morning with love. Young Breast Production in Olya. Big up, big up. The morning crew, they're checking in, they're checking in.

Morning, they're locked in from early in the tunes, them rolling out lines like two bottles of Sunset Strong Rum early in the morning. Mama, loving the tunes. Big up, big up. St. Vincent, good morning. Is that Zion Hill, Sandy Bay?

Good morning to my special Lady D and Malan. Sending happy 4th of July to my families in New York. Coming from Forestier. And that's coming from Margaret Serie. And you're enjoying the music while doing her laundry.

Nixon M1189 Mac Bastan, good morning. And of course, the Mac Bex of Bastan, part of the morning crew. Yeah. Always locked in, always locked in.

All right, let's get into some motivation for today on this big day, Saturday. Of course, we're going to continue with our thought for today, and always just a golden nugget to put in your pocket for the day. Rest it on your chest, you know. Sometimes the hardest thing to do in life is not to fight harder, but to surrender. We often pray and ask God to lead us, but still try to control every outcome, fix every problem, and understand every step before we move. But faith does not always require us to know how it will work out. Sometimes faith simply says, "Lord, I trust you, even here." Surrendering to God does not mean giving up. It means giving it over. It means releasing the worry, the fear, the pressure, and the need to have all the answers. It means allowing God to work in places we cannot reach, touch our hearts we cannot change, and open doors we could never force open on our own. Proverbs 3:5-6 reminds us to trust in the Lord with all your heart and lean not on your own understanding. In all your ways, submit to Him, and He will make your paths right. So today and always, do your part, but let God do His. Trust the timing, trust the process, trust the hands of the one who sees what you cannot see. When you surrender to God, you're not losing control. You're putting it in the safest place. That's right, we just have to let it go and let it be and let things unravel as they should. And that's it for your morning thought for today and always.

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Bless love to my good friend Tima Ravin Klein Sufre, coming from your friend Empress Bobo with love.

Good morning, Miss Dubois. Big up Surya, Sherman, and Pauline. Just finished walking and at the market shopping. Big up, big up. Wow. I'm jealous of y'all. That's sounding like a hot speed. That is a classic sit Saturday speed. Go by the beach, go walking, and go by the market. Yeah, man. Big up all the vendors as well. Coming down with all the fresh fruit. You know, I know the flea market is on a Saturday. People, it's just a vibe.

That's right. Aline says, FM, Hot FM never disappoints. Hey, take it from the top again, please. Thank you.

Viewfort, good morning. Viewfort, good morning. Oh, big up Miss Paulina on the Castries Viewfort bus stand. Don't let anyone steal your joy, she says. Miss Donna, Janice, Miss Lionel, Trisha.

please say a big good morning to Mr. Samflan and family for me, please. Wishing him a happy weekend with love, peace, and happiness. Jukwa, good morning. Miss Louisa, good morning. You checking in late today?

Hey, wanna big up Miss Lona M1109 on the Mac Bexo Bustan. And the information coming in to me is that she is a lady bus driver. Oh my. Good morning, lady at work. I'm sorry, I was always saying gentlemen at work. But of course, anything the men can do, the ladies can do too. Ain't it, huh?

Yes, folks, that's how we're doing it. Saturday mashup, nice and easy, nice and easy. Nice Rockaway Saturday, yeah? Shout out to Mr. Dave, better known as Alien on Route 1A. I'm guessing that's the bus drivers, the grocery bus drivers, right? Y'all can correct me if I'm wrong. But yes, that's how we're doing it. 105.3, 96.1 FM. The supreme sound, the best sound, the only sound. The unique, authentic St. Lucia sound. How we feeling, people?

Big up the folks who have us blasting loud, you know. Yeah, man. It's an absolute Saturday speed. Big up Unique and Crew, CC, Bubblicious, K-Zan. Shout out, Riri. Good morning, Riri.

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1: 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I deserve you.
2: Oh, yes, yes, yes, DJ Naya. Folks, welcome to the Saturday Mashup. 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

The morning crew is checking in still. Good morning, Mr. John, Jerry, Mr. Gates, and team. Oh, they're telling me to say shout outs and to big up Club Exotic. And all the ladies, the boss, Anna, Tina, and Skelta. And they're saying right now, the DJ playing that type of music. Good morning, gentlemen.

Right now we want to do this one for Keisha's bingo. And Keisha, they're having a bingo game happening on Sunday, 5th July 2026 at the Hook and Chill Bar in Shoza Village. They have poker at 2 and bingo at 5 p.m. 10 games at $70 each, 2 special prizes at $200 each, and the jackpot is $1,000. There will be lots to eat and drink, so make sure you come down to Keisha's Bingo at Hook and Chill Bar in Shoza Village. And that's happening tomorrow. There will be lots to eat and drink, so make sure you come down to Keisha's Bingo at Hook and Chill Bar in Shoza Village. And that's happening tomorrow.

All our St. Lucians listening in the States, good morning. Happy holiday. Maybe I'll get some pictures of what y'all doing today. The Canada Day people didn't check on me. Let me see what the American diaspora are going to do, the Lucian diaspora there. Happy 4th of July.

Yeah, when I think about Saturday Mashup, is this segment, now? This segment right now. That's a Hot FM segment, a Saturday special. Yes, I.

someone in the States say they like the greetings on July 4th, but they wish that they were in Denry Carnival right now. Me too, my boy, me too. And I vex, I miss the Juventus. What? That ain't happening again. Big up, Denry.

Good morning, Gilbert Trans. And he's saying hello, Hot FM family. Special greetings to Mike Daniel Dubois. Oh. Also, special greetings to the Denry Carnival Committee 2026. Revelers, free yourself, keep it clean and safe. And that's coming from a fellow resident of Denry, living in Martinique right now. Let me tell you, everybody feeling the vibes and wish they were in Denry right now. Miss Sandiford, good morning.

Yeah, that's the vibe day on a Saturday. Saturday mashup. DJ Nye on the ones and twos. And of course, let's get into some of your shout outs. Good morning to my big brother Marcel in Bexar, coming from his sister Dede over in Guadeloupe in the community of Moule. Guadeloupe is locked in. Good morning. Blessed Saturday to Route A, especially my favorite driver, Mr. Dave, Mr. John D on the Bear Street Mafia, Kian, and the Tubes. Yes, I. Grizzly, good morning. How was Friday night last night?

Saying greetings to Terry Mark. We in London on the farm. And that's coming from Alton. He's saying there's nice weather and they're currently having a barbecue. And thank you for the videos. You see, my people checking up on me, you know. I'm in the speed everywhere, here, there, and everywhere. Just because I'm on the air. Hey, hey, hey, hey. Tracy James, good morning, honey. I see you checking in late today. Happy Saturday. It's Mashup Saturday time. Yep, yep, yep. That's it.

Somebody saying here, tune after tunes, the tune them nice like five sh- the nice like five shabbing. She at the mall in Viewfort. Please play me a Hard Merciless, Mr. DJ. Okay, nice like five shabbing. So five shabbing, that's her name. Okay, tune after tune. Yes, that's DJ Naya.

Good morning. I'd like to shout out and say a big happy birthday to a beautiful niece, Lisa Henry of Doka Mel Larisus Viewfort. Wishing her God's blessings and favors today and always. Greetings are from her home circle, especially Auntie Brenda and family from the same address. Good morning and happy birthday, Lisa. And of course, Doka Mel, good morning. Let's get back into the music. Check in, check in. If you want, you know, you can send your voice notes as well. And the WhatsApp number is 718-554-1005. 718-554-1005. Saturday mashup, DJ Naya, take it away.

Yes, folks, this is a special announcement for folks living in Corinth, Grand Rivière, Des Garçons, Marisol. The wait is over. Ultramat Corinth is reopening on Saturday, 11th July, and you're invited to celebrate with us. 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We can't wait to welcome you back. See you Saturday, 11th July, at Ultramat Corinth. Yes, yes, yes, yes. Absolutely, Ultramat, your absence was felt, eh? We can't wait to come back. And of course, as Ultramat, saying that they're reopening next week, Saturday, 11th July, Ultramat Corinth, and they have a whole set of stuff in stuff. A whole set of stuff in store for us. Yes, I.

touch tunes, music loud. At home. Hey, good morning, Daniel. Big shout out to Empress Bobo. And say hello to DJ Naya. Also 917 Buck and Honor of Denry. Coming from Linda. Blessings and

Morning, my dear DJ and friends. Blessed weekend to you all and all the staff at Hot FM Radio. Sending happy birthday to my dear cousin Valentine of Vanna on her birthday, which she will be celebrating on Sunday, the 5th of July. Wishing her more blessings, more love, good health, long life, joy, happiness, peace. I pray that God guides and protects you. Always cut your cake and enjoy your special day when it comes tomorrow, God's willing. This is coming from Rufina and her husband Max with love.

Good morning, Uncle Danny. I see you, I see you. And Tracy James says, don't mind that she check in late. It's a weekend, she wake up late. Give her her chance. You're forgiven, my dear, you're forgiven. Let's go in for some music. Enjoying the vibes. Good morning, wherever you are. Happy Saturday.

me tell you, back in those days, the time of them kind of tunes were here, when I thought I was ting. Well, boy. I don't know how much. That's when I thought I had vibe, you

me give a shout out to Neil and also to Rina over at Peebles Babado. Yes, hope you guys are having a good day today. Hey, Empress Bobo, big up to you. 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
0: All right, so listen up, Honorable Jeremiah Norbert presents Wine and Slam. Three-hand domino competition. The domino train rolls into the Lucky Pub, Bruno's Place, Lapwet Monrepo. And that's going down Sunday, July 5th from 7 p.m. Dominoes, karaoke, and great vibes all night.

Monterey Pool. I see you there. 9 o'clock is our time in St. Lucia. As we continue, where we heading? Dundee Road. Let's take this one in from Alpha, from Top. Give me the track there.

Hoopsy, hope you're having a very good day today. Big up to Jock, Wendell, and Julius. They're over there in St. Martin. And they're locked on this morning as well. The big greetings goes out to a loving mom, Sandra Julian. Celebrating a birthday today, coming from your loving husband. And that is James. And your five children, your grandkids as well. And I just want to wish you all the best. They want you to have a good day today, all right? Nella, Angie, Rufus, Jason, good morning to you guys. Hope it's a good Saturday for you. Lovely greetings goes out to a loving son, Darrell of Grand Rivier Denry. Celebrating your 16th birthday today. Coming from your mom, your loving mom, Maureen, your brothers and sister. And I want to wish you all the best for the future. All the best on your birthday today, all right?

Naya. There's been a little bit of washing under the weather. All right, so giving a shout out there to Leo Antoine Cucumber. Also to darling daughter Jeannie Antoine and her son Cornel Serrier. Dad Clive Jules over there in Corinne.

guys. Hope you're enjoying the vacation. I'm missing you a whole lot. That's Adeline. And also good morning to Sarah. Sarah says, hey, good morning to you guys.

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Nobody call me a dog. But you can definitely call me a J-A-M-E-T-T-E. When it comes to good music and fat. Yeah, man.

Also got to give a shout out to the folks locked on over there in Grace Viewfort. Nana is locked on. Also want to give a big shout out there to Maya. Good morning to Tamara. Oh, you guys have a good day today, all right?

0: course, got to give a shout out to Ayan as well. Yeah, outside there over at Tito's place. Yeah, the vibe happened over there. See, there's a whole pan bubbling, boy. Yeah, a whole pot bubbling right now. So you're gonna go get in. You gotta get in that buoy or that one pot. If I show you that, Daniel, if I show you that, you say,
1: well,
0: who
1: am I jealous,
0: yeah? Yeah, watch out.
1: Let me see what they're looking like it have in there.
0: Yeah, now they're bubbling. Oh,
1: hey.
0: Do not send me pictures of food, please. Yeah, Saturday morning vibes. It's the 4th day of the month of July. Independence Day in the U.S. Did we mention that?
1: Yes, we did. You did. And I was saying, you know, the diaspora over there was... Yep. You know, they're very eager. I got my pictures. I saw what was happening, you know. So, thank you very much. And right. Happy Independence Day, those of you celebrating over there.
0: Yeah, good day to you. Hope you're having a very good one, whether you're out at the parks, the beach, the yard, you know, doing whatever.
1: Enjoy the fireworks.
0: Enjoy it. Yeah. Good morning and blessed Saturday to... Mina Sitaj. Have a wonderful birthday today. Much love from Alina. Anyone that requests that Mamba whistle?
1: Hey.
0: Says good morning, Danielle. Didn't know you were in.
1: Oh, good morning. I'm here, darling. I'm here.
0: All right.

0: You can fool by Papa. You can fool me to Papa.
1: Sexy Terry, good day to you. Terrence, hope you're having a very good Saturday morning. Good to have you on. Also, let me send both the greetings, and it goes out to, it says, our

Once again, yeah, big up all the folks chilling over there at Sensi and Black Beef Chill Spot, yeah. Happening over there. South Posse! Sakafet! 96.1 FM, all of you listening over there. I want to big you up this morning. Turn it up, we're about to make it happen!

0: 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It's like a heat wave.
1: Just here on it again. Jungle delay.

0: Pressure. Hey, hey. Keep it hot.
1: Watch here, run. Watch here, run. Watch here, run. This here run it again. This here run it again.
0: They say that.
1: Jungle Zillet.
0: I dare.
1: Jungle Zillet.
0: I dare.
1: Pull him on.

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0: Saturday mashup. The vibes was nice and lit, man.
1: Yeah, man. Thank you very much for being part of the vibe. And I'm hoping that you guys are going to stick around. So let me tell you, the music gets better. The vibes gets better. And you'll feel good. Sure you stick around. Have a wonderful weekend, people.
0: That's right, that's right. Happy Saturday, happy weekend, and of course until Monday, I'm outside.
1: All right, I'm out as well. Catch you guys on Monday, 7 until 10.

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1: 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Won't you

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Hey, you're locked into your number one sound, Hot FM 105.3 and 96.1. It's your surely the big guy. Yes, I'm in the building. It's the weekend. Oh, yes, indeed. So we're going to have some fun right now. Hey, feel free to leave me on the WhatsApp platform. That's 718-554-1005. That number again is 718-554-1005. And with that, I would like to say happy birthday to the beautiful lady over at City Grill. I want to say happy birthday to Nadia. And Nadia, big up yourself, darling. Enjoy your birthday, right? Hope you have lots of fun.

Antoine, aka Mara in Houston, Texas. Oh, please behave yourself this weekend, love you. This one says, happy Earth Strong to my cousin Pamela Loyalty. Celebrating the Earth Strong today, wishing her more blessings. More life and more things. Yes. Yeah, thanks for life that you're able to sit on my stool and enjoy your day to the fullest and with guidance. These greetings coming from your cousin Empress Bobo with love.

And big up to Green Light Restaurant and Bar Lock to Ella. Miss Teresa, good morning. Miss Angela Louisa, good morning as well. Hope you're having a wonderful day so far. This one says, big guy, blessing Saturday to you. Look, be safe on your way home. Monica Dings, you're always locked in. Yes. So Monica Dings, good morning to you as well, right?

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0: You can't get when you're dead. 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

0: 9 remarkable women, 1 coveted crown, and a stage where beauty, intelligence, culture, and a purpose collide. 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
3: They love you when you're nice, so they can take advantage of your niceness. They love you when you're nice.

And this one says, I would like to say a birthday greetings to my sister, Virginia of Grace of Viewfort. She's sick, wishing a God miracle. And she walks again. Lots of love coming from

And this one says, good morning, Hot FM. Advanced birthday greetings to my best friend, Amelia Ferguson. Wishing her all the best, and may God bless her to see many more in good health from her best friend.

0: 9 remarkable women, 1 coveted crown, and a stage where beauty, intelligence, culture, and a purpose collide. 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

this one, big up to my sister Louisa Charles and my nephew Brett Charles in Cosby, Texas. Love you both, coming from your sister Diane Winchester and family. It's classic, yes. And family. It's about 20 minutes to the hour, 12 o'clock. Hey LJ, you ready to have some fun this morning? Let's party.

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1: Yeah, baby, I love when you do that.
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0: 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He's out of control right now. And it's also big up Ricky, Leah, Lucia, Brett, all the way in Texas, and Dina.
1: Always online, and there's somebody saying you're posting. Too much yapping, like a dog packing. When you check it out.
0: And this one says the DJ Hot. Good morning, big guy. 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But I'm loving it. Hope you have a great day. 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
0: 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Ben over les
2: mains. Now, LJ, last week, you said that man would have come close, you know.
0: Now, make it spin, spin.
2: And he actually won. So it seems you were right.
0: Now, make it spin, spin. And make it tick, tick. Your friend in this creature fighting for a biscuit. Your friend in this creature.
2: And this one says, bless the love to my dear friend Linda Alza, Castries City Council, coming from Empress Bobo with Lava.
0: Fighting for a biscuit, she fighting for a biscuit, she fighting for a biscuit.

0: Yo, you know I'm cool. And big things happen in my...
1: LJ. How did you get my banking permission? It's
0: money pull up on serious thing, boy.
1: Like I said, pick up the Barbies that has make it happen for you.
0: Yeah.
1: For you, for you, for you.
0: And pick up the nails by phone, yes, indeed.
1: Yeah, yeah.
0: LJ, when I going to be so lucky, boss?
1: Dialogue, nice love.

And this one says, good afternoon. I want to wish 4th of July to a group of Lucians listening to you guys right now. Barbecue at the lake in Michigan. Greetings coming from Rena. And listening to you guys right now. Yeah. Hey, Rena, big up yourself. Big up the Lucians. Hey,

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And that's happening on Sunday, July 5th. 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Hey, I see you there. We're in a party mode. So let's party.

0: St. Lucia. Hunt 7 TV was the first to bring you a full HD newscast. Now, here's another first. The Hot 7 Nightly News is now your first newscast for the evening in St. Lucia. You heard right. The Hot 7 Nightly News is now at 6:45. 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

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It's about 3 minutes to the hour of 1 o'clock.

0: You need me to call the fire service for you, darling?
1: Yeah.
0: You said your house is on fire.
1: Animus. 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
0: Stop asking nicely. Would you like me to call the fire service for you?
1: The DJ would have walked any time. One thing upon me mind.
0: Hey, that's what says. Good afternoon, Mr. Big Guy. 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A wonderful and blessed weekend. And I get home safe. 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Big up your kids over in Rock Hall.

0: Tell a girl say she tight.
1: That's what says good day, Mr. Big Guy, and the team at Hot FM. I would like to shout Miss Juliet Herman, aka Boss Ju. Let's travel back to Rochester. This is coming from Juliana of Chosa Village. Please and thanks. Oh, yes, indeed. Boss Ju. Travel safely, darling.
0: Say you walk your plane, right something, let them know. 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
1: Hey Juliana, pick up yourself as well.
0: Some tell no people
1: was myself.
0: And the noise.

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I know the music tempting.

0: happy birthday greetings to Big Flex at Angers, the owner of Big Flex Cockpit. And we're over here at Angers with all his body customers and persons who, wants to be there.
1: His cousin and his very special wife, Latoya. Thank you very much.
0: Big up you, big up you,
1: big up yourself. Yeah. Everybody at Hot FM.
0: The man himself.

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I agree. I totally agree. The man Sean Paul.

0: You see how music have an effect on people?
1: Big guy, when I thought we were hot, be hotter than the rest.
0: Yeah, I tell you, we crazy boss.
1: Yeah, yeah. We really have to stick to the trendsetters. For real, for real.
0: Yes,
1: for real. No copycats.
0: I tell you.
1: No copycats. But big up the ladies on the outside having themselves a great Saturday. Who's loving y'all? I know it's not Wednesday, but I want to ask the ladies who's loving them today. Who's buying you pork today? Who's buying you fig salad? Who's bringing you and drink your cold beers? What's the motive? Well there.
0: And for those of you celebrating your birthday, big up to you, big up to you, big up to you.

0: alright then. Use it for a woman that will mack a man or brack a man or mack a man. Go and get some money that he never had. Mack a man, book a flight to somewhere that he never been. Boy, I'll be agent. I'll be looking for the words to describe you. I really actually need you.
1: And Zap presents a grand four-hand domino competition and country and western dance on Sunday, 5th July 2026 at the Bel Air Community Centre from 10 a.m. onwards. Kickoff time for the domino competition, 12 p.m. sharp. 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Security in full effect. Come enjoy some country and western dance after the domino competition with the best DJs. A dance is absolutely free. Drinks and finger-licking foods on sale. So make sure to come down to the Bel Air Community Center on a Sunday, 5th July, starting from 10 a.m. Miss it and blame yourself.

0: You ever give up? This time I figure.
1: Yeah, no, I know.
2: Got my.
1: Yeah, this one in one by one.
2: Rise, my.
3: Yeah, happy birthday to my big boy. Big flex in the yard, Anche Massey. We're there. Yeah, we're there.
4: Yeah, we're large and joke out there.
1: Who
0: got it? Who got it? You ever give up? This time I figure.
1: Yeah, no one know.
2: Got my.
1: Yeah, this one in one by one.
2: Rise, my.
3: Yeah, happy birthday to my big boy. Big flex in the yard, Anche.

0: shit inside you. Hey, what's up? 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I'm enjoying the vibes, doing my chores. I like to big up my daughter, Keziah. Knock it!
1: Supreme sound.
0: I saw she slip, I saw she slide.
2: Oh, yes, indeed, that is big up yourself. Make sure you finish your chores, eh?
0: I saw she slip, I saw she slide on. I'm gonna push it inside on.
2: It's about 1:30 in the generous of the

0: Rasta a nice girl when you are a rude boy. 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
1: And
0: then, right now for the girls.
2: Yo, stop.
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0: All right, you gotta pay some bills. I'm on music. After this.
1: In St. Lucia, there is only one supreme sound, and this is it. Hot FM!

Oh, yes, indeed, my time is here. It's about 8 minutes after the hour of 2 o'clock. Do continue to enjoy the rest of your weekend. Have a productive day. Those of you heading to church tomorrow, have a spirit-filled and blessed day as well. Leave you in the hands of LJ Fabulous. Make way for the man, Mr. Jordan. And as I take my leave, always remember, before you try and change the world, you have to change yourself. It all starts with the man in the mirror. You continue to enjoy the rest of your day. Stay positive, stay blessed. And for those of you in the US of A, happy 4th of July. And with that, the big guy just left the building.

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1: Was rather lovely. Il t'en sort que ça doit être un boy. And then came the Juve for Denry Vaval. It's a mercies for the wicked man from before to Denry. What is this? We just stay on the road to recovery. For the girls part two. What's up, my boy?
2: Good fam.
1: We got the barbers locked in. Watching football all like now. So Canada and who on Morocco? Hey, Morocco have won on Canada.
2: Martinique.
1: Yeah. Serious, yeah. Anyhow,
2: sir.
1: LJ Fabulous, Mr. Jordan. I just said a lovely Saturday afternoon to you wherever you are.
2: Jump.
1: Full joy, the speed. Let me get good, all right?
2: Westella.
1: Love and
2: ID. Face stick. Position. Westella.
1: 8718-5541. 005. WhatsApp or voice note. That request.
2: Wait.
1: You got to cover there. Jordan, hold it there. Yeah, man.
2: Good thing, man.
1: Hey, the hardest hard crew.

0: spinning, rolling, jumping. What this? 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You're gonna create a garden escape. But good afternoon, ladies. No, she's a rock. Hey, Mr. Hillrun. Yeah,
1: when you see what you want, just go for it.
0: We have the night and toy of Las Vegas cul-de-sac.
1: Shake it, roll it.
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0: 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Are the people coming missing my PayPal?
2: He said he, yeah, she go.
0: 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Good afternoon.
1: Yeah.

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1: 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Because about peas and tongues, my cousin. My loving cousin Pamela. AKA Pam of Canton Reefs. 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Being one of strong. Wishing her more life, more love, more strength, sister. 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Yeah. Big up Canton Reefs massive. Coming from your cousin, Empress Boo Boo. With the Mizzy love.
0: Yes.

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Yeah, boy, Falco, we passing through Madrid, oh, go on. Then we have Carnival, we coming just now. Rich for every mother's respect.

We got the man Adson family. Hey, don't stint in. We outside. That's the weekend, my dren. Let me start the birthday, Metro. Let me start the birthday, man. Let's see. Hey, it's all about massive. Philosoph Disco.

with the quarterfinals. I go to that boy.